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1: 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Hey, what you doing? Oh, nothing. Just heading into town with Mike. We're going to head out for a little celebratory drink tonight. Yeah, we just closed the deal with Warner, so I'm gonna go to Warner. Yeah.
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1: My mother said I'm too romantic. She said you're dancing in the movies. I almost started to believe her. Then I saw you and I knew. Maybe it's 'cause I got a little bit older. Maybe it's all that I've been through. I'd like to think it's how you lean on my shoulder. And now I see myself with you.

feelings, but this much desire. Together we're winners. They say that we're out of control, and some say we're sinners, but don't let them ruin our beautiful rhythms.

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The boss now look no running. Move on the blood clot. Wanna run down and ball on Gaza. Gaza like a Gaza thief. No wicked. On the Gaza. Where on the plaza. Move on the plaza. Blood clot and go ahead.